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1: Looking very carefully at the situation. 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
1: Obviously a major malfunction.
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2: Something terrible is happening.
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3: Something terrible is happening.
2: Something terrible is happening.
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8: Is that a banjo?
9: Yes, that's one of our interests. I have a banjo and Candice Marie has a guitar. Would you like to show your guitar to Ray, Candice Marie?
10: What?
9: Yes, as a matter of fact, we make up songs together. We went on a trip up to London one day last year and made up a song about going to the zoo. Would you like to hear it?
10: Yeah, why not?
9: All right. You have a girlfriend, Ray?
10: Pardon?
9: Do you have a girlfriend?
10: No.
9: Oh, are you married?
10: Can't afford it.
9: Well, money isn't everything when you're in love. Is it, Candice Marie?
10: No, Keith.
9: Well, I usually take the time from Candice Marie anyway.
10: I want to see
9: Candice Marie sings the first and the third line, and then I come in with the second line, and we both sing the last line together. This is Candice Marie's first line. Right?

0: You sing, Ray?
1: Well, I chant a bit, you know.
0: What, madrigals?
1: No.
0: What sort of thing?
1: Well, I don't think they'd be quite suitable, you know.
0: Shall we sing the second verse, Candice Marie?

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1: Something terrible.

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The BBC then issued an apology.

0: Prince Harry and California. The next to be told would be the Prime Minister and other politicians before the public, although an official announcement may come out sooner if there was a leak. Do not be alarmed by what you're about to hear.
1: This is Radio Caroline. His Majesty King Charles III has passed away.
0: Just to be absolutely clear, King Charles III is alive.

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I locked myself out of my apartment.

Oh, enough of that silliness. You're listening to The Radio's Broken on WFMU's Give the Drummer Radio Stream. My name is Rich. Thanks to Gary for another wonderful bodega pop before this show. I just played a bunch of stuff. Some of it just crammed in at the last minute. Hi, everybody. How you doing? We just heard Nurse with Wound with I've Plumbed This Whole Neighborhood from the Drastic Perversions compilation from 1984. And I only played that because it, as Rudy Schwartz pointed out in the chat, it sounded an awful lot like that Butthole Surfer song called I Don't Have a Problem, and that came from After the Astronaut, which was a proper, finally, after 20-something years, 30-something years, the Butthole Surfer's 1998 album that was rejected by Capitol Records. That's what happens when you're on a label called Capitol. They reject your album, even though they signed you and you're called the Butthole Surfers, and a member of Led Zeppelin even produced one of your albums. But once you have a hit, you're kind of screwed. Oh, my. And speaking of screwed, my background music died because I was abusing the crap out of it. Yes. There's a lesson to be learned there, folks. That came from their album that was just released After the Astronaut. Anyway, before that, we heard Gary Clale and On You Sound System with Human Nature from the album Emotional Hooligan, mixed in with a little bit of a fantastic U.S. Canadian movie produced by members of Second City called The Monitors, based on a Keith Laumer sci-fi novel. Look for it. It used to crop up on late night TV back when they had late night TV, when that was allowed. For that was Keith LeBlanc with Major Malfunction. I just stuck that in there. I don't know why. I like it. I just recently acquired it, and it fit with that Ministry track called Abortive, and that came from The Land of Rape and Honey from 1988. And we heard Art of Noise with Close to the Edit, the 12-inch mix. And then we heard Shel White, fantastic filmmaker, musician Shel White, from a compilation of tracks from the 80s and 90s called Automation. We heard a really fantastic track called Science and Industry. And because it reminded me of the Art of Noise, that's why I played the Art of Noise. If you need to know, on the very beginning of the set, a fantastic British film called Nuts in May that was part of BBC's Play for a Day, featuring Roger Sloman as a nasty camper. I recommend it, if you can find it. Yes. Radio sometimes is chaotic, and my mic seems really loud. I don't know why. Everything seems really loud. I seem loud. The world seems loud right now. And I don't think it's a coincidence. And I got a whole bunch of new music that I would like to play for you. And one of those is a brand new album by Mary Halverson and Ambrose Ecken Monsieur. I know I'm mispronouncing that name. From a new album called Slow Mo Neon Luminant Hoverings. It just came out on Bandcamp. Let's hear some of it now. Let me turn down this and hear that now.

0: Looked down the road, who was it coming? I thought to my soul, I'd kill myself running. Strawberry pie, gooseberry pudding, I'd give it all away to see Miss Sally Gooden. Had a peach pie, had a peach pudding, but I'd give it all away to see Miss Sally Gooden. Strawberry pie, gooseberry pudding, but I'd give it all away to see Miss Sally Gooden. Down the road, who was it coming? I thought, who was it coming? I killed myself a soul, killed myself running. Strawberry pie, gooseberry pudding, but I gave it all away to see Miss Sally Gooden. Had a peach pie, had a peach pudding, but I gave it all away to see Miss Sally Gooden. Strawberry pie, gooseberry pudding, but I gave it all away to see Miss Sally Gooden. Sally Gooden, Sally Gooden, Sally Gooden.
1: Oh, it's quite a breath.
2: Hula, hula, hula, water dance.

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Now, Trouble, like any other little town, has its share of people who are always judging young people and judging them not for what they are or what they hope to be someday, but by what their folks are. Now, if a boy's father is a banker or a doctor or a lawyer, well, this boy can't help but turn out right. But if his dad is a... Well, let's say if his dad has kind of an unusual occupation, then this boy can't hope to amount to too much. Of course, there's one good thing about it. In Trouble, like any other little town, they're seldom right.

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It's another mule. 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It's another mule.

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But when I put it on,

0: Yeah, that is those Blues Magoos. The boys are with us today, and I want to say welcome to you all. Fellas. Gang, how you doing? Ralph, how did the group first get started, anyway? Ralph?
1: Camera shot. No, the group got started in Grange Village.
0: Now, when was this, Ralph?
1: About a year ago.
0: How'd you all get together?
1: Oh, well, most of us, three of us were playing in the Night Owl.
0: Mm-hmm.
1: And Jeff and Mike joined the group after we were playing that for a while. And we sort of were drawn together by something.
0: Ronnie, how would you describe the Blues Magoos sound?
2: Loud,
0: huh?
2: Very. I heard them all, and these guys don't make it. No, those are famous last words of a club owner. We're pretty loud.
0: Well, that answer leaves me almost speechless, but not quite. I can say thanks for being with us today, Wild Blues Magoos.
3: I'll see you, Harry.
4: Bye, Harry.
3: Bye, Harry.

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And so it happened, a stop sign that I didn't see. A cop pulled up and said, pull over. That command was meant for me. As he handed me the ticket, I brushed my tears away. 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

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I won't let nobody

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I believe he must be acquainted with foxes. 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
1: Yeah, baby, you got it right. Wound Liquor on WFMU. Give the drummer ring.

Jackie was my landlord. We liked each other immediately. I was young when I moved to LA. That was something she could see. She made a deal. I could reduce the rent by doing the short stuff, like take care of the lawn, pin and trim the bougainvillea, bathe and walk the dogs when she was gone. From the start, my fortitude seemed to be up on trial. Coveted her, I did, which put me against the first few commandments of the Bible. Each night before I slept, I prayed long to the Lord. A daily thought was of her, my imagination soared. 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

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I'm Doug Shulkin. 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Tune in then.

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0: so happy to be here today. And for all of you that are searching for the answer to your problem in life, if you're ready right now, we're going to solve it. And this is all you got to do.
1: Brothers, it's time to testify, and I want to know, are you ready to testify?
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made at Chatteroy, West Virginia, the old Buffalo Coal Company. I got the blues, you got the blues, Lord, Lord. 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Long comes Shorty, says, I got another man. 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You got the blues, you got the blues, you got the blues, Lord, Lord. 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

0: former Mr. Opportunity.
1: That's right.
0: The Big Pig.
1: I wouldn't say
0: the
1: that.
0: The Cat from Cincinnati. Now, ain't that a lick? The wolf that made the big girls sigh and the little girls cry.
1: That's right.
0: You think you're my big moment. Well, how about that? Maybe you ought to wake up and find out just where you're at.
1: Where are we, honey?
0: You're down here in cotton country. Just grab a hold of that hoe handle and chop a couple of rows. And then see how slick you look in that white shirt and bow tie and them fancy city breeches. Pull off them fancy shoes and feel the sand between your toes.
1: Now you're talking.
0: Be careful. 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And watch that barbed wire fence. You might snag your fur. I'm afraid you ain't gonna excite nobody around here. You might as well turn around and go back where you come from.
1: Now look out, honey.
0: I'm kind of particular. When I marry, I at least want a man. You better go now before the boys come and skin you alive.

Floyd. This is what we're singing about here happening in Miami, Florida. I'm going to sing the fifth verse. I want everybody to help us on that fifth verse. I'm going to quit. You know, it was a sad thing. You know, I was a young boy when this happened, and I heard the people talk about it, and then my father come up writing a song about it. And that impressed me more. So we want everybody to join in, all y'all back there. We can sing this. All y'all can help us sing this.

we ever made, that we built a dream side by side. 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Oh, let's not regret.